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4: Rain clears for many tonight, but lingers in the southeast and northern Scotland. Clear spells follow from the west, with a few heavy showers in western Scotland. Mild overnight, lows of 6 degrees.
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4: Wes Streeting has confirmed he would stand in any Labour leadership contest to replace Sir Keir Starmer, saying the party needs a proper contest over its future direction. In his first appearance since resigning as Health Secretary, Streeting also called for Britain to build a new special relationship with the European Union.
5: The biggest economic opportunity we have is on our doorstep, because Britain's future lies with Europe and one day back in the European Union.
4: Meanwhile, Andy Burnham has claimed he is focused on winning a seat in Parliament rather than ousting Sir Keir Starmer as Prime Minister. But the Mayor of Greater Manchester also said he was prepared to fight to the highest level if he is successful. The King is said to be greatly shocked and saddened following the death of a member of the King's Troop Royal Horse Artillery at the Royal Windsor Horse Show. The soldier died after falling from a horse following a display on Friday evening, despite immediate medical treatment. And Antoine Semenyo's sensational second-half finish broke Chelsea's resolve to settle the FA Cup final 1-0 at Wembley. From Radio News Hub, I'm Johnny Holmes.
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5: Rain clears for many tonight, but lingers in the southeast and northern Scotland. Clear spells follow from the west, with a few heavy showers in western Scotland. Mild overnight, lows of 6 degrees.
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5: Tens of thousands of people attended two major protests in central London as police said there were 31 arrests. Tommy Robinson's Unite the Kingdom march and the pro-Palestine Nakba Day rally both took place with about 4,000 police officers on duty. Wes Streeting has confirmed he would enter a Labour leadership contest to replace Sir Keir Starmer. He said Britain must pursue a new special relationship with the European Union. Here's the moment he confirmed he would stand.
6: We need a proper contest with the best candidates on the field, and I'll be standing.
5: Meanwhile, Andy Burnham has claimed he is focused on winning a seat in Parliament rather than ousting Sir Keir Starmer as Prime Minister. But the Mayor of Greater Manchester also said he was prepared to fight to the highest level if he is successful. And hearts have been broken at Celtic Park as the home side clinched another William Hill Scottish Premiership title on the final day of the season. Celtic left it late to win their 14th title in 15 years. From Radio News Hub, I'm Johnny Holmes.
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4: Rain clears for many tonight, but lingers in the southeast and northern Scotland. Clear spells follow from the west, with a few heavy showers in western Scotland. Mild overnight, lows of 6 degrees.
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4: West Streeting has confirmed he would stand in any Labour leadership contest to replace Sir Keir Starmer, saying the party needs a proper contest over its future direction. In his first appearance since resigning as Health Secretary, Streeting also called for Britain to build a new special relationship with the European Union.
5: The biggest economic opportunity we have is on our doorstep, because Britain's future lies with Europe and one day back in the European Union.
4: Meanwhile, Andy Burnham has claimed he is focused on winning a seat in Parliament rather than ousting Sir Keir Starmer as Prime Minister. But the Mayor of Greater Manchester also said he was prepared to fight to the highest level if he is successful. The King is said to be greatly shocked and saddened following the death of a member of the King's Troop Royal Horse Artillery at the Royal Windsor Horse Show. The soldier died after falling from a horse following a display on Friday evening, despite immediate medical treatment. And Antoine Semenyo's sensational second-half finish broke Chelsea's resolve to settle the FA Cup final 1-0 at Wembley. From Radio News Hub, I'm Johnny Holmes.
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1: I know you moved on to someone new. 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
0: 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In life, there are certain things you can afford to put off for another day. 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
5: Rain across northern Scotland will be slow to clear. Elsewhere, sunshine and showers. Temperatures still a little on the cool side with highs of 17 degrees Celsius.
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5: To rejoin or not to rejoin, that's the debate the Prime Minister's two potential challengers have got caught up in. This was ex-Health Secretary Wes Streeting yesterday.
6: The biggest economic opportunity we have is on our doorstep. We need a new special relationship with the EU because Britain's future lies with Europe and one day, back in the European Union.
5: Whilst Greater Manchester Mayor Andy Burnham, who has to win a seat as an MP before he can even challenge Sir Keir, says he's not advocating that in this by-election. Police officers have been injured during serious disorder as they dispersed crowds in Glasgow, where Celtic fans gathered following their Scottish Premiership title win. Around 3,000 supporters got together to celebrate their team's victory against Hearts. And it wasn't a great night for Eurovision fans in the UK. Look Mum No Computer finished last in the grand final with just 1 point. Bulgaria's Dara won with Bangaranga. That's the latest from Radio News Hub. I'm Liz Whittaker.
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5: Apparently not working harder at school is one of our biggest regrets in life, according to a survey. Phil says that to her other half every single morning. You going to work hard today or not? On average, we spend 44 minutes a week thinking about the things that we wish we had done differently. 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You, Phil, very quickly?
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3: Rain across northern Scotland will be slow to clear. Elsewhere, sunshine and showers. Temperatures still a little on the cool side with highs of 17 degrees Celsius.
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3: The Prime Minister's two potential challengers have got caught up in a debate over whether Labour should take Britain back into the EU. Greater Manchester Mayor Andy Burnham, who still needs to hand in his notice and then win a seat as an MP if he wants to go for the top job, says there is a case for rejoining, but he's not advocating that in this by-election. But Wes Streeting, who's one step ahead because he's already an MP, said this yesterday.
4: We need a new special relationship with the EU.
3: The Conservatives say this is yet another distraction from the day job. Police Scotland have had bottles and other missiles thrown at them as Celtic fans celebrated winning the Premiership title. They say officers were injured during serious disorder, with people seen climbing traffic lights around the Tron Gate. Around 3,000 supporters got together to celebrate their team's victory against Hearts. And it wasn't quite nil point for the UK in the Eurovision, but we did come last. Look, Mum, no computer scored just one in the final. That's the latest. From Radio News Hub, I'm Liz Whittaker.
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Hey there, people, it's me, Jashad, and you're listening to B Radio. Now, that was Anyone For You by George Ezra. What a track. We've got some great songs in the lineup today, including Drop Dead by Olivia Rodrigo. And it's such a good lineup, you are not ready for what's in store. Up next is Señorita by Shawn Mendes and Camila Cabello, so stay tuned for more B Radio.

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Now, this song is so good. It's off Ray's newest album. This music may contain hope. Now, in this album, she has a song called Joy With Her Sisters, and it's so good. Like, I love when people just collaborate and make amazing music. And sisters do it like no other, if you ask me. Now, speaking of collaborators, our next track is such a good one. It's a little 2016 throwback for you. It's This Is What You Came For by Calvin Harris and Rihanna on B Radio. Baby.

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Your Superstar by Take That here for you on B Radio. Now, this is a part of what I'm calling the Celestial section, because we started just before with Midnight Sun by Zara Larsson, and up next we've got Stargazing by Miles Smith. Now, if you know anything about these three songs, they're just really cool and really good. 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

0: 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Such a
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2: Rain across northern Scotland will be slow to clear. Elsewhere, sunshine and showers. Temperatures still a little on the cool side with highs of 17 degrees Celsius.
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2: Greater Manchester Mayor Andy Burnham's given his

Mood by 24 Karat Gold here on B Radio. You're on with me, Jashad. It's now 11 minutes past 8. I hope everyone is having a lovely, lovely morning. You're in your second hour with me, and we're going to keep the vibes going. We've got some new BB Rexha coming with New Religion later on. But right now, here's Shine by Years and Years to keep things going and keep the vibes flowing.

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6: You know when sometimes research comes out and you despair about the findings and everyone who answered the question? 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
6: Exactly. 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

Runway by Lady Gaga and Doechii here on B Radio. This is off the Devil Wears Prada 2 soundtrack. And I'm not going to lie, it is a very good soundtrack. There's hints of Dua Lipa there, some Miley Cyrus, of course, Lady Gaga. It is really like probably soundtrack of the year, if you ask me. Like, it has some great original songs and great pulls from other, you know, bodies of work as well. Now, speaking of great songs, I'm loving the 2016 trend because it's highlighting all the good music that came out of 2016, just like Cake by the Ocean by DNCE.

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Lewis Capaldi here on B Radio with Stay Love, such a good track. Now I want to shift the vibes up a little bit and give you a track by one of my favorite Best New Artist winners in modern times. It is Chapel Roan, and this is The Pink Pony Club.

17 by MK here for you on B Radio, a cheeky little 2017 throwback. But let's throw things back even further by minusing 10 to 07. Here's What Goes Around Comes Around by Justin Timberlake. Yes, the Trolls Man himself.

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1: 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Music coming up next.
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5: Rain across northern Scotland will be slow to clear. Elsewhere, sunshine and showers. Temperatures still a little on the cool side with highs of 17 degrees Celsius.
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5: Andy Burnham's given his strongest indication yet that he's going to challenge Sir Keir Starmer as Labour leader. He's told ITV he'll take that fight as high as he can take that fight.
6: We have currently an economy that works for some, often those for whom life is already very good, but it doesn't work for people for whom life is hardest.
5: He first has to hand in his notice as Mayor of Greater Manchester and then win a by-election to become an MP. He'd be up against ex-Health Secretary Wes Streeting, who announced yesterday that he'd enter a leadership contest, calling for Britain to build a new special relationship with the EU. Police Scotland have had bottles and other missiles thrown at them as Celtic fans celebrated winning the Premiership title. They say officers were injured during serious disorder, with people seen climbing traffic lights.

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3: Sunshine and showers for most, although rain slow to clear in the north of Scotland. Parts of the east staying dry, temperatures still a bit cool with highs of 17 degrees Celsius.
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3: Greater Manchester Mayor Andy Burnham's given his strongest indication yet that he's going to try to replace Sir Keir Starmer as PM. This is what he's told ITV.
4: I will take that fight as high as I can take that fight because I think the country does need to change if it's to work for all people in all places.
3: In order to do so, though, he has to quit as mayor and then win a by-election to become an MP. His main contender, Wes Streeting, announced yesterday that he would enter a Labour leadership contest. Police officers have been injured during serious disorder as they dispersed crowds in Glasgow, where Celtic fans gathered following their Scottish Premiership title win. Around 3,000 supporters got together to celebrate their team's victory over Hearts. Some fans were seen climbing traffic lights. Police Scotland say bottles and other missiles were thrown at them. And among the Premier League games today, West Ham are fighting to stay up as they travel to St James's Park to play Newcastle. They kick off at 5:30. That's the latest from Radio News Hub. I'm Liz Whittaker.
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0: Taking you back to the bangers.

You can take my money, MIA. It's the week before payday, so I'm on, you know, like when you watch I'm a Celebrity and they have like the rice and beans. That's what I'm eating for this week. Avicii and Gusto with her Freemasons Together Remains. Charlie Charles B Radio, Sunday morning bangers for the 17th of May between 9 and 11. I've got bangers for you coming up from Disclosure, K-Class, Khalees, Swedish House Mafia, Justin Timberlake, Avicii, Fergie and Ludacris, and Second City. Good morning.

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2: Morning. Now, it is National Limerick Day today, Phil.
1: Oh, yes.
2: So I thought, do we talk about the Pride of Reading Awards in the form of a limerick?
1: Absolutely.
2: Right then, here we go. There once was a town known as Reading, where kindness and books kept on spreading. From heroes to schools and charities too, these awards celebrate minds always heading. Sorry, it's the best I could do. The new

0: Johnny Leo for a white girl. 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
1: Kanye West, Gold Digger. I was actually listening to his second album on Friday afternoon, and I understand that track on there that you need to check out if you haven't before. We are major. Absolutely brilliant. Charlie Charles with your Sunday morning bangers. Just gone 10:25, and the League Cup final is about to take place between Reading City FC and Woodley Football Club at the Rivermoor Stadium in Tilehurst. It is for the Division 4 trophy. Kicks off at 11. More details at the Reading City FC and the RCFC Sunday Instagram page. If you're thinking of going, you've got 35 minutes till kickoff. We're going to get on B15 Project after. Well, this speaks for itself. On the World, Born Slippy on B Radio.

0: B Radio featuring the vocals of John Martin. Don't you worry, Charlie. There you go. A little bit of an interesting fact there. If you didn't know who the vocalist was on that banger. Highs of 16 degrees Celsius across Berkshire today. Coming back with Delise and David Guetta and Kid Cudi.
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What a banger. K-Class, Let Me Show You on B-Radio. Charlie Charles, just coming up to 10 to 11. Sunday morning, we do bangers every morning from 10. On the bank holiday, we do bangers all day long. After 11, I'm going to be doing some birthday shout-outs, and I'll be telling you about some events happening in Berkshire today.

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3: Sunshine and showers for most, although rain slow to clear in the north of Scotland. Parts of the east staying dry. Temperatures still a bit cool with highs of 17 degrees Celsius.
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3: Andy Burnham's given his strongest indication yet that he's going to challenge Sir Keir Starmer as Labour leader. He's told ITV he'll take that fight as high as he can take that fight.
4: We have currently an economy that works for some, often those for whom life is already very good, but it doesn't work for people for whom life is hardest.
3: He'd first have to hand in his notice as mayor of Greater Manchester and then win a by-election to become an MP. He'd be up against ex-health secretary Wes Streeting, who announced yesterday that he would enter a leadership contest. The World Health Organization has declared a public health emergency of international concern. It's over an Ebola outbreak in Congo, which has seen more than 300 suspected cases and 88 deaths. And Xabi Alonso's appointment as Chelsea manager has been confirmed on a four-year deal. The former Liverpool star will take charge from July the 1st in what is his first managerial role in the Premier League. That's the latest from Radio News Hub. I'm Liz Whittaker.
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Sasha, Austin, Alex Warren, Fever Dream, and Calvin Harrison, Clementine Douglas. One of the tunes of summer 2025. It's just gone 10 past 11. B Radio, Sunday morning, Charlie Charles, the 17th of May. I'm going to be doing some birthday shout-outs in a bit and tell you about some events happening in Berkshire. And in between that, I'll be putting my feet up on the desk and playing you some tunes. Why not? It's Sunday morning, the day of rest, hey? Teddy Swim's coming up after Say So. I've just had to prove that now. Come on. Oh, my hamstring's gone again. It's a Say So on B Radio.

0: knows a Mr. Know-It-All. You're probably thinking that you're listening to a Mr. Know-It-All right now. I can definitely tell you that I'm not a Mr. Know-It-All. One thing I do know is that I'm going to be doing some birthday shout-outs and getting Benny Blanco and Khalid on next. Yeah.
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0: B Radio, Charlie Charles. Sunday morning, 11:25. It is the 17th of May. And let's do some birthday shout-outs. Someone has just texted in saying the Premiership season that ends next week. I'm fully aware of that. Trust me. Happy birthday today to Keith Jackson, Kevin Jules and Dominic Green. Happy birthday, gentlemen. Also, belated birthday shout-outs to Mr. John Rigby. Hope you well, mate. Also to Michelle Ager. Hope you well, my dear. And Jack Wheeler as well. Also, belated birthday shout-outs to Ashish Ducker, Graham Goodwin, Ian Cooper and Safina Azar-Brunet. Hope you're well, my dear. And also belated birthday shout-outs to Brianna Edwards, Sandra Roper and Harry Noble. And advanced birthday shout-outs to Hayden Ampleford, once known as the beer-drinking bodybuilder, and to Jack Barber, Dave Lamb and Leon Medford. And if you'd like me to do a birthday shout-out on your behalf or for someone else, all you need to do is go to my page at bradio.co.uk and look for Charlie Charles.
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0: Niles Bartley and Crazy. Sorry about that. It's just gone 11:30. 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Sunday morning. Highs of 16 degrees Celsius across Berkshire today. Sunset at 8:51. Sunrise tomorrow morning at 5:08. Down to 7 degrees Celsius and highs of 15 tomorrow across Berkshire.
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0: tears.
1: The excellent Die With A Smile from Lady Gaga and Bruno Mars on B Radio. It's Charlie Charles. It's coming to quarter to 12 Sunday morning, and today is the last day of this year's Reading Comedy Festival. 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We had it here yesterday at Reading Uni, and it was absolutely amazing. Today's festivity starts at midday and goes on till 5 this afternoon. 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

Avicii and Aloe Black. Across Berkshire from Reading, this is 95.6 B Radio. Charlie Charles just coming up to 5 minutes to 12. And I'll tell you what we'll do after midday. We'll do Sunday school and also be telling you about what's happening on a Run Sign Music Show.

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4: Sunshine and showers through the afternoon, heaviest and most frequent in the west, parts of the east staying dry. Still feeling a bit cool with highs of 17 degrees Celsius.
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4: Greater Manchester Mayor Andy Burnham's given his strongest indication yet that he's going to try to replace Sir Keir Starmer as PM. He says he will take that fight as high as he can take that fight. Police Scotland is calling for urgent discussions after officers were injured in Glasgow, where Celtic fans gathered to celebrate the club's Scottish Premiership title win. Matthew Dudley has more.
5: 3,000 supporters turned up in the Trongate area yesterday to celebrate their team's victory over Hearts. Officers had missiles, including glass bottles, thrown at them while assisting with a medical emergency. Earlier, Hearts players had to be escorted off the pitch as thousands of Celtic fans spilt onto the field. It follows their 3-1 home victory. The Edinburgh club says reports of serious physical and verbal abuse towards our players and staff, both on the pitch and elsewhere, are deeply disturbing.
4: Finally, the Spitfire aeroplane could go back into production 90 years after its first flight. A concept model's been built. That's the latest from Radio News Hub. I'm Liz Whittaker.
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Lady Gaga and Ducci, Bella Kay and Alex Warren on B Radio, just gone 10 past 12 Sunday afternoon. Charlie Charles, I'll be giving you details of what's happening on our excellent on-site music show. It's called Berkshire Unplugged and it's on later tonight at 7, and we'll also be doing Sunday School. Let's get on Niall Horan after all is up.

0: Dinner party.
1: I haven't been invited to many of them in a little while, maybe because they think that I will eat everything. And you're full right. It's come to 20 past 12 Sunday afternoon. And saying that, if there's a spare place at your table for Sunday dinner, then who am I to not to turn it down? The Pride of Reading Awards are back for this year, and they're celebrating people who make a real difference in our town. Now, nominations are open in 18 categories, from local heroes to community groups to businesses, charities and individuals making an impact across Reading. And if a group, business or individual has gone above and beyond, now is the time to recognise them. You can see all of the categories and you can nominate someone now at prawards.co.uk.
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1: Wait, where's my husband on B Radio, Charlie Charles? I've got a question. Where is my co-presenter, Craig Casey? It seems like the last few days, every news agent or shop that I've walked into, I'm greeted by a picture of him on a local newspaper, a snapshot from last week's Are You Listening Festival. Good picture, don't get me wrong, but this time next week, it will be chip shop paper. And speaking of my co-presenter, he's not here this week. Patrick Plunkett's on later on tonight. I've given the week off. I'm nice like that. We'll be bringing you music still from artists from Berkshire and the surrounding areas. This week we've got the new single from the indie-tronic band, Love Bite. Also, music from a liquid drum and bass Berkshire artist, Fate of the Sky. And our unplugged throwback comes from a DIY rock band with members from Reading and London, Phantom Booth. 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

0: It's not my fault, mate. Seriously, the other kids may be there. It's Charlie Charles on B Radio. 12:35, Sunday afternoon, and it is time for this. This is Sunday School. Now, each week we bring you a question in our attempt and aim to educate and entertain you. Now, this week's question, well, yeah, the jury is still out on this one, even for me. Here goes. True or false, a tomato is officially a fruit and not a vegetable. True or false? I'll give you the answer in a bit.
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0: Thank you very much for that, Gary Barlow, and finally admitting that I'm a superstar. Take that on B Radio. Charlie Charles just gone 20 to 1. And this week's Sunday School is in session. This week's question is, true or false, a tomato is officially a fruit and not a vegetable? And the answer is, it's true. Scientifically, tomatoes are classed as fruit because they grow from a flower and contain seeds, just like apples, oranges, and cucumbers. However, in cooking, they're treated as vegetables because they are used in savory dishes. So technically, you know, everyone who's arguing about it right now is sort of, kind of, right. We'll have another Sunday School question, which won't be in this vein, next week.
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It's on B Radio, just gone 10 to 1 here. On B Radio, like I said, Johnny Charles. Right. I'm going to go out of the studio for a bit, and I'll be back for Bartsch Unplugged tonight from 7 o'clock. Joe's up next. Have a good afternoon.

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It's B Radio at the weekend. Good afternoon. Just gone 10 past one on your Sunday afternoon. You're with Joe until four today. That's Sigala and Rita Ora, You For Me. And I played you Joe, End of Beginning, and also Sienna Spyro, Die On This Hill as well to open the show this afternoon. Right then, on with the tunes. It's Post Malone now and Circles at B Radio.

0: Beat Radio at the weekend. Tyler and Zara Larson even teaming up for that one. She did it again Sunday afternoon. Right, shall we talk Eurovision? Last night's final, it was absolute chaos, wasn't it? In the best possible way, Bulgaria came up top. They pulled off their first ever win with Dara and Bangaranga. What a tune it was. And yeah, beat Israel right at the end there, didn't they? After the public vote came in. Meanwhile, the UK, where did we land? Yeah, stone dead last again. Again, 1 point, 1 point. At least we got 1 point. Even the dancing people dressed as computers couldn't save us this year. Yeah.
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25 past one, Sunday afternoon, and that's a good combination, isn't it? 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
1: Oh, I hope you know I will carry you home, whether it's tonight or 55 years down the road. Oh, I know there's so many ways this could go.

0: It's a B Radio banger. It's an absolute classic. It's Shapeshifters and Lola's Theme at B Radio Sunday afternoon. Would you believe? Back to 2004 for that. Yes, I know. Crazy. Right, some new music on the way. Lewis Capaldi to come, and I'm back with Calvin Harris and Kasabian. Release the Pressure next.
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0: across Berkshire from Reading. It's Sunday afternoon. It's B Radio with Rosé and Bruno Mars. Right, tonight from 7, Berkshire Unplugged is back. Charlie and Bray joining you, as always, for the local music scene in Berkshire. And on the show this weekend, we've got the new single from an indie tronica band, Love Bite, a liquid drum and bass Berkshire artist, Fate of the Sky. And this week's Unplugged throwback comes from the DIY rock band with members from Reading and London, Phantom Booth. Plus, of course, everything happening on the gig and entertainment scene over the coming week in Berkshire.
1: Shine bright like a diamond. 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

At the weekend, Rihanna and Diamonds, Sunday afternoon, 10 to 2 right now. Okay, right then, Eurovision, done for another year, and honestly, what a mad final it was. Australia and Delta Goodrem, their entry, she absolutely threw everything at it, didn't she, with a massive performance. It felt like a stadium concert, I loved it. And Serbia was, well, typical Eurovision weirdness. I think Graham Norton said, not everyone's cup of tea. Yet somehow it kind of totally worked, didn't it? Plenty of glitter, key changes, questionable outfits, and of course the UK doing just as well as they always do. Last place.

0: I much prefer a text or a voice note if you have to, but don't call me up.
1: Sorry. BTS and Swim before that. Let's move on, shall we? Jonas Sue and Black Magic to come after Mr. Justin Timberlake and My Love, a B Radio banger from 2006 for your Sunday afternoon soundtrack across Berkshire from Reading.

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Music next. 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

0: east staying dry. Still feeling a bit cool with highs of 17 degrees Celsius.
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0: Greater Manchester Mayor Andy Burnham's given his strongest indication yet that he's going to try to replace Sir Keir Starmer as PM. He says he will take that fight as high as he can take that fight. Police Scotland is calling for urgent discussions after officers were injured in Glasgow, where Celtic fans gathered to celebrate the club's Scottish Premiership title win. Matthew Dudley has more.
2: 3,000 supporters turned up in the Trongate area yesterday to celebrate their team's victory over Hearts. Officers had missiles, including glass bottles, thrown at them while assisting with a medical emergency. Earlier, Hearts players had to be escorted off the pitch as thousands of Celtic fans spilt onto the field. It follows their 3-1 home victory. The Edinburgh club says reports of serious physical and verbal abuse towards our players and staff, both on the pitch and elsewhere, are deeply disturbing.
0: Finally, the Spitfire aeroplane could go back into production 90 years after its first flight. A concept model's been built. That's the latest from Radio News Hub. I'm Liz Whittaker.
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Disregard, Years and Years, Hallucination at B Radio across Berkshire from Reading on your Sunday afternoon, 17th of May, 12 minutes after 2, and Elizabeth Taylor, Taylor Swift before that as well. Right then, let's get on with some more Cigala. We've had a bit, we're going to have some more. It's Sweet Loving this time at B Radio.

0: Olivia Rodrigo, B Radio, 20 past 2, Sunday afternoon, 17th of May, and Sigala, Sweet Loving before that, right across Berkshire from Reading. 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

It's got a proper Texas country vibe, that one, doesn't it? Ella Langley and Choosing Texas at B Radio. Sunday afternoon and 27 minutes past two right now. Shawn Mendes, There's Nothing Holding Me Back as well. Okay, some more tunes for you then. Teddy Swims and The Door to play after this from Pink. What About Us at B Radio?

0: It's back to 2008 for this one. Flo Rida and Low at B Radio. 2008, yeah, proper uni tune for me, this one. There's a bit of an age marker for you. University vibes right here on White Knights campus.
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Some people say it was overplayed. I say play it again. It's Sabrina Carpenter and Espresso at B Radio. Bruno Mars, I Just Mic'd before that. And Zara Larsson, I'm loving that tune. It's Midnight Sun at B Radio. Okay, we're going to go slightly off-piste here now with Panic at the Disco and High Hopes at 3:15 just gone on your Sunday afternoon across Berkshire.

It's B Radio with Joel Corry and Devotion, Sunday afternoon. You're with Joe right through till 4 this afternoon. Looking at the weather, and it's not great for the rest of the afternoon across Berkshire, I'm afraid. Lows of 6 degrees overnight, going to rain for the rest of the afternoon. Tomorrow, rain. Tuesday, rain. Wednesday, probably rain. Sorry, 14 degrees the high tomorrow, 17 on Tuesday. Right, all the latest coming up on the way at 3 o'clock. Let's get Mark Ronson on now. Ooh-wee, B Radio.

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2: Sunshine and showers through the afternoon, heaviest and most frequent in the west, parts of the east staying dry. Still feeling a bit cool with highs of 17 degrees Celsius.
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Every song samples another, doesn't it, in some way or form? 6 degrees of separation and all that. Switch Disco, React at B Radio, Sunday afternoon. Miley Cyrus and Younger You as well. And some great tunes on the way. We're going to do Bebe Rexha and Faithless. They've teamed up for New Religion. That's on the way after this from Charlie Puth. How Long at B Radio.

0: Bebe Rexha taking on Faithless for that one. It's New Religion at B Radio. Sunday afternoon, nearly 20 minutes after 3. Okay, tonight from 7, we've got Mr. Charlie Charles. He's back with you for Berkshire Unplugged. And Mark and Phil in the morning with the B Radio Morning Show. Yeah.
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It's Tame Impala, Jenny, Dracula at B Radio, Sunday afternoon across Berkshire, 25 past three right now. We're flying through this afternoon, aren't we? We've got some great tunes on. Okay, more hit music now on the way from Nelly, and I'm going to do some K-pop. Hunter X, Golden, after Lucas Graham and 7 years at B Radio.

0: to 2001. Can you believe 25 years ago, Nelly, Ride With Me, and I played you some K-pop as well. Hunter X and Golden at B Radio. Right, stay there. Ed Sheeran on the way next.
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B Radio at the weekend. It's Miles Smith and Nice to Meet You. He's got a new album out soon on the 12th of June, actually. My Mess, My Heart, My Life is what it's called. And he's touring with that same title across the UK in November at London's O2 on Friday the 20th of November. Now, somebody else touring across the UK this year is Bruno Mars with his romantic tour this July at Wembley Stadium. And this is That's What I Like.

0: Sarah Larson, Lush Life, B Radio, Sunday afternoon across Berkshire. This is the thing with streaming, right? It's a good thing. Any song of any age, of any era, it can be in the charts for as long as it likes, thanks to you. And this song is 10 years old, but it's been in and out of the top 20 this year, more times than I can count, alongside Midnight Sun, which, of course, is Zara Larson's new track. So, yeah, don't really know what my point is, to be honest, but it's just interesting, isn't it? Well, is to me. Okay, that's it from me. I think I'll wrap it up there. Thanks very much for your company. I'll be back with you same time, same place next Sunday afternoon. Of course, don't forget, tonight, Berkshire Unplugged from 7. We've got Charlie Charles with more of Berkshire's biggest unsigned acts. And Mark and Phil back with you in the morning as well. Have a great rest of your weekend, and I'll leave you with Daft Punk one more time at B Radio.
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4: Showers persist in the west, possibly forming longer rain in the southwest. Central and northern areas turn dry and chilly, with lows of 7 to 9 degrees Celsius.
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4: Senior Cabinet Minister has brushed off speculation of a Labour leadership challenge as froth and nonsense. Culture Secretary Lisa Nandy insisted Sir Keir Starmer's position as Prime Minister is secure and dismissed suggestions he could be out by the summer. She spoke to Sky's Trevor Phillips.
5: If people want to challenge him, there is a process for doing that. There is a way to trigger a leadership contest to be leader of the Labour Party and to succeed him as Prime Minister. Nobody has done that yet, despite the absolute feverish speculation.
4: In football, Manchester United came from behind to beat Nottingham Forest 3-2 at Old Trafford. It was a close contest, but United edged it with

Chris and Rag and Bowman, that's Lovers in a Past Life. Oh my goodness, what a weekend that was. I'm absolutely exhausted. I was at the Reading Indie Comedy Festival and many laughs were had all round. You know, laughing is an absolutely brilliant ab workout, I'll tell you that. It's Rodri here, looking after things for Olive. What we're going to do this hour then, we are going to have a look at the What's On Guide, start planning your week for you. Oh, I don't want to do anything, I'm exhausted. That's the trouble with living in Berkshire, isn't it? There's so much going on. Right, in the meanwhile though, we've got loads of hit music for you, including this by Zed. It's called The Middle. Take a seat.

0: 95.6 B Radio. That's James Hype with Be Mine. Hello, Roger here. Let's have a look in the What's On guide then. Let's get organised. Let's plan ahead. On Tuesday, the 23rd of June, there's a play being performed and it's called Oxford Road. It's a play set in Reading, all about Reading, and it's being performed at the Minghella Studios on Reading University campus. That reminds me, once on the Oxford Road in Reading, I did a bakery crawl. I tried to visit all the bakeries down the road and I was about 12 stone heavier by the end of it. I don't think that's what that play is going to be about, though, somehow. More information on our What's On guide at bradio.co.uk. On the way next, we've got One Republic.
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Samba, Homewrecker, B Radio, we're all across Berkshire. My name is Rodri. 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Sounds good, doesn't it? That's a great deal, isn't it? Right, here's Liam Payne and Rita Ora, and this is For You.

that's a B radio banger, isn't it? If ever I heard one. Jay-Z, Alicia Keys, Empire State of Mind. And if you're into stuff like that, then tune into B Radio every day from 10 a.m. We've got bangers for you. That means we play throwbacks of the 80s and the 90s. Why not? So, just looking ahead, it is the Pride of Reading Awards will soon be upon us. And it's a chance to get

105.6 B Radio, just coming up to 10 to 5 on your Sunday afternoon. That's Miley Cyrus with Flowers. Let's keep the hits coming, shall we? This is Katy Perry, and she's getting in touch with her feline side. This is Raw on B Radio.

0: Calvin Harris, How Deep Is Your Love? That also features Disciples. Hello, Rodri here, B Radio, all across Berkshire. Oh dear, the weather this week has been quite bizarre, hasn't it? It's almost like it's deliberately trying to deceive you. You look out your window and you think, oh, it looks really nice and sunny. I'll leave my coat behind. Leave your front door, blowing a gale, and you get absolutely frozen. The week before is the way round. It would look grey and a bit moody. Go outside, wear your coat, and you'd boil to bits. Ridiculous. I mean, I should be used to it by now. I was born in this country. In fact, I was born in the Royal Berkshire Hospital, to be absolutely precise. So I've got no excuse. I think this week I'm just going to stay in with the aircon, because then at least I can choose what temperature it's going to be. Speaking of weather, got your weather for 5 o'clock and the news coming up. And then after that, we're going to play some more hit music. We've got Miles Smith on the way.
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3: Showers persist in the west, possibly forming longer rain in the southwest. Central and northern areas turn dry and chilly, with lows of 7 to 9 degrees Celsius.
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3: Senior Cabinet Minister has dismissed talk of a Labour leadership challenge as froth and nonsense. Culture Secretary Lisa Nandy said Sir Keir Starmer remains firmly in place as Prime Minister, rejecting suggestions he could be forced out by summer. She also criticised former Health Secretary Wes Streeting for reigniting the Brexit debate. Police Scotland have had bottles and other missiles thrown at them as Celtic fans celebrated winning the Premiership title. They say officers were injured during serious disorder, with people seen climbing traffic lights around the Tron Gate. And it wasn't a great night for Eurovision fans in the UK. Look Mum No Computer finished last in the grand final. It's the fourth year in a row that the UK has received no points from the public vote. Bulgaria's Dara won with Bangaranga. She says she wasn't sure whether she wanted to enter.
4: In the beginning, I was not sure if I want to come or not, because I had anxiety and doubt in myself.
3: That's the latest from Radio News Hub. I'm Dave Cronin.
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Hello, it's Rodri here, looking after things for Olive, keeping things tidy and playing lots of hit music for you. This hour, I'm going to tell you about something that, it's a first for Scotland, the first time this has ever happened in Scotland. What do you reckon it could be? I'll let you know in a little bit. But in the meanwhile, should we hear from Harry Styles? This is Adore You on B Radio.

0: good, doesn't it? Noah Kahan, The Great Divide, 95.6 B Radio. Are you with me, Rodri? Hello. I've been scouring the news for something fun and lighthearted to read out to you guys. And to be honest with you, it's taken a while. But I've got it. I've found something in a world exclusive, a world first for Scotland. They've got a Scottish sloth. The world's first Scottish sloth was born at Edinburgh Zoo this week, and he's absolutely adorable. He's named Atty after David Attenborough, who celebrated his 100th birthday last week, wasn't it? Or the 8th, actually, wasn't it? Amazing. He is absolutely teeny tiny, clinging onto his mother's belly, and this is a real momentous thing for Edinburgh Zoo. I wonder, when Atty the sloth grows up, will they teach him to play the bagpipes? Seems like the obvious question, doesn't it? On the way next, I'm going to play you some George Ezra. Yeah.
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0: 95.6 B Radio, that's Alicia Keys with No One. Are you looking for something to do tomorrow night? Get your Monday off to a good start and get rid of the Monday blues. Go to the Butler Pub in Reading tomorrow, which is the 18th. It's called The Road to Soca. It's a festival celebrating music and art. In fact, the Butler is a great pub for musical round. I've been to the open mic night there they do on a Friday many a time, and it's absolutely excellent. On the way next, we're going to play the new one by Somba.
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Hello, Roger here, just looking after things for Olive. Sunday's a great day for cooking, isn't it? Whether it's doing a Sunday roast or doing your entire batch cook for the week ahead. But I've got a cautionary tale. Put your phone away. Put it out of the kitchen. It's a distraction. Do you know what? Thanks to me not paying attention and looking at my phone, I've ruined my prized possession. I've incinerated my wok. I accidentally set fire to scrambled eggs in my wok. I mean, in hindsight, making scrambled eggs in the wok is a bit stupid, isn't it? But I've ruined my wok, and my scrambled eggs tasted of burnt plastic. So a cautionary tale for all of you. On the way next, we've got your news and the weather, and hopefully the weather will tell us that we won't need one of these. Umbrella.

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3: Showers persist in the west, possibly forming longer rain in the southwest. Central and northern areas turn dry and chilly, with lows of 7 to 9 degrees Celsius.
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3: A senior cabinet minister says it's a personal decision for Sir Keir Starmer whether to fight on as pressure grows over his leadership. Culture Secretary Lisa Nandy insisted she wouldn't write him off, but said it's up to the Prime Minister to decide his next move. Speaking to Sky's Trevor Phillips, Miss Nandy brushed off speculation of a Labour leadership challenge.
4: Most of it has turned out to be just froth and nonsense. We've got to get on with the job. We promised people that we'd bring change to their lives, and we've got to take that fight out to the country and show that we can do it.
3: Two men have been arrested after a hit and run in Birmingham left a pedestrian in hospital. The victim, a man in his 30s, suffered leg injuries when he was struck by a van in Stirchley on Thursday night. Police say the vehicle failed to stop but was later recovered. And in football, Manchester United came from behind to beat Nottingham Forest 3-2 at Old Trafford. It was a close contest, but United edged it with three goals to secure all 3 points in the Premier League. That's the latest from Radio News Hub. I'm Dave Cronin.
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across Berkshire. This is B Radio, and that was Beyonce with Break My Soul. Hello, nice to see you. My name's Rodri. Right, we're going to make the most of our Sunday evening. There's still a few hours before we have to go to bed and then worry about going to work. So let's make the most of it. Let's play loads of hit music, and let's have a game of record breaker or record faker in a moment. I'm going to give you a world record that's either true or completely made up, and we'll have fun guessing what it is together. But in the meanwhile, I promise you hit music. So let's start with some Tiny Tempo and Zara Larsson. This is called Girls Like on B Radio.

Though this season of her life had been cold, lonely, and tough, though she slipped back into a darkness she had hoped by now to have overcome, she had learned a beautiful lesson as she kissed her girls goodbye and thanked them for getting her out the house. That maybe

She must have faith in the seeds that are planted beneath the snow. She must hold on, and she must let go. She'll be all right. No riding shining armored knight. She will save herself this time. And in fact, tonight, she did confirm. The cold never lasts, my darling. It just teaches the heart

0: my goodness. I always forget how dramatic this track is. That's Hans Zimmer, who is responsible for many a movie soundtrack with Ray, and that's the Click Clack Symphony on B Radio. Speaking of drama, should we have a little game for our Sunday evening? Let's play a little game of this.
1: Record breaker.
0: Or a record faker. So the way it works, I'm going to give you a world record that's either in the Guinness Book of Records and totally true, and therefore we call it a record breaker, or it's completely made up, or I've altered it slightly to make it not quite true, and therefore we call it a record faker, and you guys get to guess along. So, record breaker or record faker? The loudest burp measured at 150 decibels. What do you reckon? I mean, if you have a decibel meter lying around your house, you can have a go, can't you? And get a rough approximation. Right, I'll give you the answer in a little bit later on, but in the meanwhile, we're going to play some Ella Henderson with Ghost next.
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0: Lady Gaga, Adiochi with Runaway, 95.6 B Radio. 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
0: No, no, no, no. So I'm asking you, is this a record breaker or record faker? Did this actually happen? The world's loudest burp measured in at 150 decibels. What do you reckon? I'll let you guys know the answer in a bit, but in the meanwhile, here's Nick Jones, and he's feeling quite jealous on B Radio.

0: A classic example of a B Radio banger there. Black Eyed Peas, Where Is The Love? 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
0: Or a record baker. No, no, no, no. It's my fun little game we do on a Sunday evening. So I asked you, is this a record breaker or record faker? The world's loudest burp measured in at 150 decibels. I can tell you now, it's a record faker. 150 decibels would be quite ridiculous. That would be as loud as a jumbo jet taking off. In fact, the world's largest burp was emitted by Paul Hann in the UK, and it measured 109.9 decibels. That's still ridiculous. That's as noisy as a pneumatic drill. What on earth is in his diet? I don't want to know. All right, more hit music on the way. We've got Lewis Capaldi next.
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Lewis Capaldi, Stay Love, 95.6 B Radio. Hello, it's Roger here, just looking after things. Hope you're okay. Hopefully you have not had a kitchen disaster like I did. I'm still reeling over the fact I burnt my wok to bits by neglecting my scrambled eggs in it. In hindsight, you shouldn't cook scrambled eggs in a wok. It's not what they were designed for, was it? Anyway, it's a nice time to relax Sunday evening, but B Radio is as busy as ever. From 8 p.m. tonight, it's Berkshire Culture Connect. It's a show that offers a unique opportunity to learn about the people and projects shaping the cultural landscape of our great county. And if you miss it, or you go to bed early, catch up on the podcast, bradio.co.uk, but they're on from 8 o'clock tonight. Okay, let's have some more hit music. This is Stephen Sanchez with Chuck the Money.

That's a pretty good collaboration, if I do say so myself. That's Years and Years and Tove Lo with Desire. It's 95.6 B Radio. My name's Rodri and I'm nearly done for the evening. But don't worry, B Radio continues. From 7 o'clock, it's Berkshire Unplugged, our very own new music show. And we've got, it's presented by the Batman and Robin of new music, Charlie and Bray. I'll leave them to argue over which one gets to be Batman and which one has to be Robin. Because the advantage of being Batman is you get to drive the Batmobile, don't you? I don't think there was historically a Robin-mobile. I think he might have had a motorbike at some point, but nothing beats a Batmobile, does it? But Berkshire Unplugged, they're going to have your gig guide. They've got their finger on the pulse of the new music scene all across our county, and I'll be listening on my way home. But now, let's have Timbaland and Nelly Furtado. This is Give It To Me on B Radio.

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4: Showers persist in the west, possibly forming longer rain in the southwest. Central and northern areas turn dry and chilly, with lows of 7 to 9 degrees Celsius.
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4: A senior cabinet minister has dismissed talk of a Labour leadership challenge as fraud and nonsense. Culture Secretary Lisa Nandy said Sir Keir Starmer remains firmly in place as Prime Minister. She also criticised former Health Secretary Wes Streeting for reigniting the Brexit debate. Mr Streeting spoke yesterday.
5: We need a new special relationship with the EU because Britain's future lies with Europe and one day, back in the European Union.
4: Public support for higher defence spending is politically fragile, according to new research. While nearly half of voters back increases, far fewer see defence as a top priority. And former Scotland rugby international Scott Hastings has died at the age of 61. The centre was part of the country's Grand Slam winning side in 1990 and later revealed he was living with incurable cancer. That's the latest from Radio News Hub. I'm Dave Cronin.
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Meow. Sorry, that is me. It's Johnny Charles on Beat Radio. Mrs. Bartscher Unplugged. I'm flying the Unplugged plane solo this week. My co-presenter keeps walking into news agents and seeing pictures of himself as scared him and he's gone into hiding. But I'm here bringing you music from artists from Berkshire and the surrounding areas. And on this week's show, we've got music from an Indietronica band, Love Bite. We've got their brand new single, which we're going to play. Also, music from a liquid drum and bass Berkshire artist, Fate of the Sky. And this week's Unplugged throwback comes from a DIY rock band with members from Reading and London, Phantom Booth. And we've also got our What's on Gig Guide, give you recommendations of live music and events to check out in Berkshire over the coming week. Stay tuned to Berkshire Unplugged.

It's Charlie Charles on B Radio, and it's time for our first track on this week's show. And it comes from Berkshire liquid drum and bass artist. His name is Fate of the Sky. Well, that's his artist name. And since the age of 16, he was studying music technology at Reading College. And shortly after leaving, he began learning to make dubstep under the name of Vision. And he has several releases on various small record labels. And after reconnecting with his old school friend Nathan, they began working under the guise of Ghost Karate. I remember them. They were absolutely brilliant, and they experimented with different forms of dubstep. Now, originally, the Ghost Karate project was created just for fun, but the music they were making began to gain traction. And years down the line, we have Ben. After taking a break from music, going to university, he is back as Fate of the Sky. And this is his current single, absolutely brilliant, On My Own Tonight. Well, yeah, I am here on Berkshire Unplugged on B Radio.

0: Generally, what a track on my own tonight from Fate of the Sky here on Berkshire Unplugged on B Radio. He's a liquid drum and bass artist from Berkshire, and he's making music once again after taking a little break as he went to university. And show him some love by giving him a follow on the socials, Instagram and SoundCloud. Just look for Fate of the Sky, all one word, and he's on YouTube as well, Fate of the Sky Official. And if, like Fate of the Sky, he got in contact with us with his music, we'll be giving the contact details to do that later on if you are an artist from Berkshire. And we've got the What's On Gig Guide next.
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2: It's Charlie Charles on B Radio with Berkshire Unplugged, bringing you music from artists from Berkshire and the surrounding areas. And we also give you recommendations of live music to check out and comedy and entertainment events as well. This coming week, if you fancy something a bit different, Dutch indie post-punk band Ohazar are at the Purple Turtle on Wednesday night from the 8th. You can expect moody guitars, atmospheric vibes and proper underground energy with support from Shallow Days, who we played on the show last week. And guess what? It's free entry, but take some ID with you just in case it's an 18 plus event. But Ding Comedy Club is back at the Milk Bar and Merchants Place in Reading with comedian Joe Jacobs, who's appeared on the telly on programs such as Harry Hill's Club Night. So you'll definitely be in safe hands for a decent night out. And there's other acts as well. And your MC and host is Berkshire comic Dan Collins from The Ding. Bear in mind, this is an 18 plus event, so you'll need definitely take your ID with you as well. And on Friday night at the Purple Turtle, Rilla's Edge and Split the Dealer are back on the same Reading lineup for the first time this year. Guess what? It's free entry. And you can expect big indie vibes and loads of live music from 8 p.m. You can find out more details and ticket information on all these events by going to whatsonreading.com. And if you have any musical comedy events that you would like us to mention on our What's On Gig Guide, then all you need to do is go to beradio.co.uk. And if you're planning on going to any of these events, make sure you check with your venues that the events are still going ahead and have a good time.
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0: Yeah. Wake up. 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
1: It's Charlie Charles on B Radio, flying the Unplugged plane solo this week here on B Radio. And it's time for our Unplugged throwback. And it comes from Phantom Booth. And they were a DIY rock band made up of members from Reading and London, consisting of Lewis on the vocals and guitar, Henry on drums, Ollie on guitar, and Lewis on vocals and bass. And they were categorized by bewitching guitar riffs, narrative storytelling, and hypnotic grooves. And we are about to play one of their standout tracks. It was written on a summer's evening a few years ago in the band's back garden hideout during a lockdown. And this track has slowly developed into a full rocking irritation. It says here, a staple of their energetic live performances, which we're about to get a sample of. This is Blind Emotion from Phantom Booth, and it's this week's Unplugged throwback.

Blind Emotion from Phantom Booth here on Bartra Unplugged on B Radio, which was this week's Unplugged Throwback. And incidentally, they played at the Are You Listening Festival back in 2021. And I think that year, memory serves me correctly, it was held in October because of the pandemic. So it's usually held in May because it was held last weekend in Reading Town. What an amazing day it was. And you can follow Phantom Booth on the socials. And if, like Phantom Booth, you've got in contact with us a little while ago and you'd like to hear your music on the radio and you're an artist from Berkshire, we'll be giving you the contact details next. Look.

0: 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And if you are in a band or you're a singer-songwriter, like my regular co-presenter, Ray Casey, who's on some chip shop newspaper, well, his photo is this week. Maybe you are a DJ producer, a rapper, so forth. We'd like to hear your music, but how do you go about getting it into us? All you need to do is get to bradio.co.uk/on-air/Berkshire Unplugged. 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
1: It's Charlie Charles on B Radio. This is Berkshire Unplugged, and it's time for our main event. And this week's main event tune comes from a Indietronica band from Berkshire. They are called Love Bite. And Love Bite had two beginnings. The first was a misspent Saturday night in a friend's house in the kitchen. Steve Dorr, the late great Steve Dorr of Nobody's Birthday, and his friend Clive Butler and a few of their friends were listening to Arcade Fire and putting the world to right. And eventually they wandered into the studio to make some noise, and that turned into what became Love Bite. And this tune that we're about to play, it's their current tune. There is an emotional message within this track which we're about to play, and it has the privilege of being this week's main event here on Berkshire Unplugged on B Radio.
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Cold Black Heart Tattoo here on B Radio, this week's main event from Love Bite, and you can give them a follow on the socials. Just look for Love Bite Music. 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

It's Charlie Charles on B Radio. Thank you very much for listening to this week's Berkshire Unplugged, where we brought you the brand new single from the Indietronica band Love By, also music from the liquid drum and bass artist from Berkshire, Fate of the Sky, and our Unplugged throwback came from the DIY rock band from members from Reading and London, Phantom Booth. Missed any of this week's show? 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We are on Instagram and TikTok, B Radio UK, and also on Facebook. 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Whatever you're doing, have a good week. And we'll see if his ego has died down, Bray, next week here on Berkshire Unplugged on B Radio.

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2: Showers persist in the west, possibly forming longer rain in the southwest. Central and northern areas turn dry and chilly, with lows of 7 to 9 degrees Celsius.
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2: Senior Cabinet Minister says it's a personal decision for Sir Keir Starmer whether to fight on as pressure grows over his leadership. Culture Secretary Lisa Nandy insisted she wouldn't write him off, but said it's up to the Prime Minister to decide his next move. Speaking to Sky's Trevor Phillips, Miss Nandy brushed off speculation of a Labour leadership challenge.
3: Most of it has turned out to be just froth and nonsense. We've got to get on with the job. We promised people that we'd bring change to their lives, and we've got to take that fight out to the country and show that we can do it.
2: Police officers have been injured during serious disorder as they dispersed crowds in Glasgow, where Celtic fans gathered following their Scottish Premiership title win. Around 3,000 supporters got together to celebrate their team's victory against Hearts. And it wasn't quite nil point for the UK in the Eurovision on Saturday, but we did come last. Look Mum No Computer scored just one in the final. Bulgaria won for the first time ever. That's the latest from Radio News Hub. I'm Dave Cronin.
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You are listening to B Radio. 10 past 9 now, and Dan Andrew is speaking to you. I'm going to be with you all night long, like every Sunday. And my gosh, what a week has been. A bit of a chillier week, but it's been pretty darn good in the music industry. We've got lots of new music, and we're going to be talking about that later. Coming up, we got the likes of BTS, Magic, and Tame Impala and Jenny. But before all that, Maroon 5 and Cardi B. Stay tuned on B Radio.

0: In life, there are certain things you can afford to put off for another day. Decorating the lounge. Putting that shelf up. Jet washing the patio. But here's one thing that needs to be looked at now. 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

That was Dracula, Tame Impala and Jenny here on B Radio 95.6. Dan Andrew speaking, and speaking of which, we're going to talk a little bit about terrifying titles, because there are some great horror movies out at the cinema at the moment. There's Obsession, the comically gruesome film about a Lucky Charm wish from a hopeless romantic gone wrong. And there's also an awesome supernatural horror movie called Hokum, which draws from Irish mythology and has genuinely the most terrifying mask I've ever seen. If you look up the title of the film, Hokum, you will definitely see the Google images that come up, and let me tell you, you'll be thinking about them at night. But yeah, there's a lot of old scary films coming up, and there's some new ones coming out soon as well. It's really good time to be a horror fan, and to be fair, I'm not the biggest horror fan, but there's definitely something compelling about going to see them on the big screen. It's just another type of experience. Dark room, big booming audio. Well, if you go alone, it's truly terrifying, but it's really good to go with a group of friends. And yeah, something to do this week, why not? But before all that, we are going to be bringing back the music on B Radio, bringing the mood up a little bit right now. Hold My Hand, Jess Glynn on B Radio.

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Give Me Your Love, Cigala and John Newman there. Bruno Mars before that, and we're keeping the energy up. Ella Henderson and Rudimental coming up. But before that, we got JLS. Of course, the song I used to dance to in the living room as a child. Be Again on B Radio.

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3: Monday will see sunshine and showers for many. More persistent rain moves into Northern Ireland, Wales and southwest England by evening. Highs of 14 degrees Celsius.
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3: Senior Cabinet Minister says it's a personal decision for Sir Keir Starmer whether to fight on as pressure grows over his leadership. Culture Secretary Lisa Nandy insisted she wouldn't write him off, but said it's up to the Prime Minister to decide his next move. Speaking to Sky's Trevor Phillips, Miss Nandy brushed off speculation of a Labour leadership challenge.
4: Most of it has turned out to be just froth and nonsense. We've got to get on with the job. We promised people that we'd bring change to their lives, and we've got to take that fight out to the country and show that we can do it.
3: Police officers have been injured during serious disorder as they dispersed crowds in Glasgow, where Celtic fans gathered following their Scottish Premiership title win. Around 3,000 supporters got together to celebrate their team's victory against Hearts. And it wasn't quite nil-point for the UK in the Eurovision on Saturday, but we did come last. Look Mum No Computer scored just one in the final. Bulgaria won for the first time ever. That's the latest from Radio News Hub. I'm Dave Cronin.
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Busy Women, Sabrina Carpenter there. Shout out to all the busy women listeners of E-Radio right now. You are really the backbone of society. Chainsmokers and Halsey right now. Closer. Coming up, we have the likes of Olivia Rodrigo, Sam Smith, Somba. Some new stuff from Olivia Rodrigo as well. How exciting. Stay tuned on B-Radio.

0: 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The Pride of Reading Awards are back for 2026, celebrating the people who make a real difference in our town. 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
5: Morning. Now, it is National Limerick Day today, Phil.
4: Oh, yes.
5: So I thought, do we talk about the Pride of Reading Awards in the form of a limerick?
4: Absolutely.
5: Right then, here we go. There once was a town known as Reading, where kindness and books kept on spreading. From heroes to schools and charities too, these awards celebrate minds always heading. Sorry, it's the best I could do.
0: The new

watching by Sam Fender on B Radio, and I'm looking out for all you people doing your A-levels at the moment. I remember how stressful it was, and I'd just like to say you are working so hard and you are smashing it. Just make sure you look after yourselves in the process. And yeah, then our next song is called Roses by St. John, and Rose is actually my sister's name, who is also going through all that stress right now. So proud of you, Rose, and to anyone else listening going through it right now, it'll be over soon and then on to a banging summer. But before all that, let's get into that mood right now with some B Radio bangers, starting with St. John, Roses, right now.

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Hello, everybody. Welcome today to the wonderful world of you. 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

Parcels by Fred Ridings here from 2018 on Beat Radio. As we approach 11 p.m, Dan Andrews speaking. Tell you what, I haven't visited a castle in ages. Going camping in the summer though, might have to hop on that. Coming up, we've got Miley Cyrus. After the break, we got a bit of Ed Sheeran, then we got Tom Grennan, and we got Bella Kay. But before that, we have Jennifer Lopez right now with Play on Beat Radio.

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2: Monday will see sunshine and showers for many. More persistent rain moves into Northern Ireland, Wales and southwest England by evening. Highs of 14 degrees Celsius.
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2: A cabinet minister has brushed off speculation of a Labour leadership challenge as froth and nonsense. Culture Secretary Lisa Nandy insisted Sir Keir Starmer's position as Prime Minister is secure and dismissed suggestions he could be out by the summer. It comes as Andy Burnham signalled his strongest move yet to replace Sir Keir Starmer as PM. This is what he's told ITV.
3: I will take that fight as high as I can take that fight because I think the country does need to change if it's to work for all people in all places.
2: A think tank has warned the government needs to do more to win public backing for defence spending. Polling shows support is easily outweighed by concerns over services like the NHS. Researchers say boosting jobs and backing UK firms in defence contracts could help build longer-term support. And tributes are pouring in for the former Scotland rugby international Scott Hastings, who's died at the age of 61. That's the latest from Radio News Hub. I'm Dave Cronin.
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It is about 12 past 11, and that was Higher by Tom Grennan. We've got bangers all night long, even though I'm only going to be here till midnight. For some, that's a blessing, some, that's a curse. Hotter than hell, what I'm looking for this summer, Dua Lipa on B Radio.

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1: 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He wouldn't be, because we got tunes all night long, like this one, Wiz Khalifa and Charlie Puth. See You Again. Coming up, we got the likes of Agnes, we got Taylor Swift, we got Take That, the new stuff. So stay tuned on B Radio.

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rounding off the night. We're coming towards midnight now, about 5 minutes. And that was Beautiful People. And all you guys are beautiful people for listening to B Radio tonight. It is close to midnight, and that means I'm going to be off. But don't worry, because we got tunes all night long. And we're getting the energy up now, because it's Miley Cyrus up next. But I'd like to say that it's been a pleasure speaking to you guys, as always. But I'm going to be off now. Have a nice week, and I will speak to you again next Sunday. Party in the USA. Miley Cyrus, right now.

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5: Monday will see sunshine and showers for many. More persistent rain moves into Northern Ireland, Wales and southwest England by evening. Highs of 14 degrees Celsius.
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5: Senior Cabinet Minister says it's a personal decision for Sir Keir Starmer whether to fight on as pressure grows over his leadership. Culture Secretary Lisa Nandy insisted she wouldn't write him off, but said it's up to the Prime Minister to decide his next move. Speaking to Sky's Trevor Phillips, Miss Nandy brushed off speculation of a Labour leadership challenge.
6: Most of it has turned out to be just froth and nonsense. We've got to get on with the job. We promised people that we'd bring change to their lives, and we've got to take that fight out to the country and show that we can do it.
5: Police officers have been injured during serious disorder as they dispersed crowds in Glasgow, where Celtic fans gathered following their Scottish Premiership title win. Around 3,000 supporters got together to celebrate their team's victory against Hearts. And it wasn't quite nil point for the UK in the Eurovision on Saturday, but we did come last. Look, Mum, No Computer scored just one in the final. Bulgaria won for the first time ever. That's the latest from Radio News Hub. I'm Dave Cronin.
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5: Apparently not working harder at school is one of our biggest regrets in life, according to a survey. Phil okay. says that to her other half every single morning. You going to work hard today or not? On average, we spend 44 minutes a week thinking about the things that we wish we had done differently. So I wish I did more travelling. You, Phil, very quickly?
6: I mean, I do think I probably should have saved not even more money, but just some money.

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7: Monday will see sunshine and showers for many. More persistent rain moves into Northern Ireland, Wales and southwest England by evening. Highs of 14 degrees Celsius.
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7: A cabinet minister has brushed off speculation of a Labour leadership challenge as froth and nonsense. Culture Secretary Lisa Nandy insisted Sir Keir Starmer's position as Prime Minister is secure and dismissed suggestions he could be out by the summer. It comes as Andy Burnham signalled his strongest move yet to replace Sir Keir Starmer as PM. This is what he's told ITV.
8: I will take that fight as high as I can take that fight, because I think the country does need to change if it's to work for all people in all places.
7: A think tank has warned the government needs to do more to win public backing for defence spending. Polling shows support is easily outweighed by concerns over services like the NHS. Researchers say boosting jobs and backing UK firms in defence contracts could help build longer-term support. And tributes are pouring in for the former Scotland rugby international Scott Hastings, who's died at the age of 61. That's the latest from Radio News Hub. I'm Dave Cronin.
9: Stop. If you've had car finance,